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1: نورما ری is a survivor and for the first time in her life she's got a chance to become something more.
2: Good morning, Wachowski, Textile Workers Union of America.
1: A winner.
2: Good morning.
3: I've met a juvenile.
4: How you doing?
5: Norma, you got the biggest mouth in this mill. Give us a longer break. Give us more smoking time.
3: Do it. Now shut up.
6: If you're in the State Department, we'd be at war.
4: You're going too far now, Norma. This here is our home.
3: How am I going too far?
4: There's a bunch of black men in there. You're gonna get us in a whole lot of trouble.
3: I ain't never had any trouble with black men. The only trouble I ever had in my life was with white men.
6: She's a free woman. Maybe you can live with it, maybe you can't.
1: This is the story of a woman with the courage to risk everything for what she knows is right.
7: Lady, I want you off the premises now.
3: I started this, and I'm gonna finish it.
7: I want you out of here right now.
1: نورما ری.
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8: That's all you're eating for lunch and apple.
3: I'm dying.
8: I gotta keep a strength up. 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Not bad. 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
9: Where'd you do all the weekend, Nona?
3: I soaked my feet.
9: I saw you in town Sunday. Your friend caused a mighty big car.
3: Well, you looked on the motel register, you'd see my name there, too.
9: It's not mine, is it?
3: You haven't opened up your sack yet. Mama, are you hungry? Mama? Mama, you feeling all right? Mama? Mama, can you hear me? Mama? Mama! 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
0: در مرکز داستان نورما ری وبستر یک زن کارگر این کارخانه قرار دارد، مادری با دو فرزند که در ابتدا بیش از هر چیز درگیر مشکلات زندگی روزمره است. اما اتفاقاتی که در کارخانه رخ می‌دهد او را به تدریج از زنی که فقط برای گذران زندگی تلاش می‌کند به فردی که حاضر است برای حقوق دیگران نیز بایستد تبدیل می‌کند.
10: Get yourself another job.
11: What other job in this town? This is the only job.
10: I'll give her a note. They send her home.
11: Come on, Mama. They don't care anything about you.
0: در چنین شرایطی ورود یک سازمان دهنده اتحادیه کارگری به شهر به نام روبن وارشوسکی فضای آنجا را تغییر می دهد.
12: From the Textile Workers Union of America. Want to read this when you have a chance, please? Thank you. Here you go. Want to read this when you have a chance, please? Good morning. Good morning. Read this when you get home and have a chance. Textile Workers Union of America. Thank you. Good morning. You want to read this when you have a chance, when you get home? Good morning. Read this on your break, please. Good morning. Thank you. Want to read this when you have a chance, please? Good morning. I'm from the Textile Workers Union of America. Want to read this when you have a chance on your break? Want to read this on your break? Okay. Good morning. I'm from the Textile Workers Union of America. You want to read this when you get home, please? Good morning. I'm with the Textile Workers Union of America. Thank you. Read this on your break when you have a chance. Thank you. Good morning. I'm with the Textile Workers Union, as you know, of America. Read that on your break, please. Good morning to you. I'm with the Textile Workers Union of America.
13: Hey, it's too many big words. If I don't understand it, they ain't going to understand it.
12: Good morning.
14: That fellow, a friend of yours, Norman?
13: Looks like it's getting to be.
14: Better hot-footed or you'll be late.
13: I don't care if I don't get there till tomorrow.
12: Thank you very much. If you have any questions, I'm at the Golden Cherry Motel, room 31. Read this on your break. Okay, don't be late for work now, folks. Good morning to you. Thank you. Good morning. All right, lady wants to go to work. I'll catch you later.
14: Well, one of you guys shows up about every 4 years. About the same time we get the locusts.
12: What's your name?
14: My name?
12: Yeah.
14: My name's Jimmy Jerome Davis.
12: Well, Jimmy Jerome, we already got 6 of you boss men in civil contempt. Would you care to make it 7?
14: Why, hell, we plaster the toilets with them things.
12: Want to read this on your break? Asshole.
0: نورما ری بیشتر عمر خود را در کارخانه نساجی کار کرده. کار خسته کننده است. محیط کارخانه پر سر و صدا است و فشار کاری زیادی بر کارگران وارد می شود. مدیریت نیز اجازه نمی دهد کارگران به راحتی درباره شرایط خود اعتراض کنند. در ابتدا نورما خود را یک فعال اجتماعی نمی داند. او فقط یکی از هزاران کارگری است که برای تأمین زندگی خانواده‌اش مجبور است هر روز به کارخانه برود.
13: Yeah. How far and for how much?
15: Well, we're going to put you on spot checking.
13: Well, hell, it sure ain't going to make me any friends.
15: It'll make you another dollar and a half an hour.

0: Hey, Billy Joe. What the hell is going on around here? I'm talking to you.
1: Fink.
0: Well, shit.

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1: 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I'm quitting. I'm quitting right here, and I'm quitting right now. You're speeding them up so you can weed them out.
0: You knew all that.
1: Yeah. Well, I was greedy, and I was dumb. And now I'm sorry, so you can just go ahead and fire me.
0: No, we won't do that. We'll put you back to work in the weaving room, Norma. Your family's been with this mill a long time.

0: 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Nobody showed up at the meeting.
1: They got us on a stretcher. Put us on a 3-day week. Twice as much work for half the pay. All on account of you.
0: Hey, just a second, huh?
1: Now you just stand there for a minute.

0: Now, there are 6 turnips and 2 quarts of water in there. That's supper for 7 people. You just go sell your union someplace else.
1: Hey, I'm trying to get you...

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Ballots tabulated for the O.P. Henley Company against the union, 423. For the union, 427.